0: Hi bei Enjoy. Enjoy.
1: Hey, it's Teddy Swims and you're about to hear my new song, Mr. Know-It-All.
2: Wir lieben neue Musik. Enjoy.

It's Mr. 305 checking in for the remix. 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Well, this here is gonna be called Caiocho. Que hola, Gata. Que hola, Omega. And this is how we gonna do it. 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

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I can turn a mad hoe into a fan. Cameras flashing, lights on, turn it up. Click, click, click, click, everywhere I go. Get it.

sometimes I catch myself thinking maybe there's no such thing as this life or the next. 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And every inhale is like a new beginning. And it feels like we're at the beginning. But it feels like we've been here before. But it feels like we've been here before.

0: 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Enjoy. Nico Santos, Optimist. 100 reasons to be mad, 1000 reasons to be
1: sad, all the chances that I've missed. Wir lieben neue Musik.